0: this hour tonight?
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0: on board.
1: Yeah.
0: The 80s also hit us with Haagen-Dazs, Rambo, and a load of amazing music. Right now, let's head on down to 1988 and be on the lookout for a sign on the side of the road that tells you where to get off.

Amazing 80s is rolling right here with MG Kelly, along with a former New York City cop who changed his name from Edward Mahoney to Eddie Money. On his tune, he's teamed up with 60s singer Ronnie Spector. Gee, I wonder if Ronnie's singing while wearing Eddie's handcuffs.

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1: Time to take a look at some of the things that you can do today to make sure that you don't lose sight of the 1980s. On the list, spend an hour in front of the mirror to give yourself that Flock of Seagulls hair look.
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2: Oh my God.
1: Go roller skating with some friends and wear parachute pants while chanting the chorus of We Are the World.
2: Gagging the spoon.
1: Yeah, I'd love to. 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Or refuse to accept Sammy Hagar as the new singer for Van Halen. 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
2: I'm sure.
1: Or you could just hang out in front of the television and wait till they go retro.

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0: Dire Straits and Money for Nothing and Your Chicks for Free. Oh. That song wouldn't exactly be politically correct today, would it?
1: I don't think so.
0: Ah, get over it. To add insult to injury, I have some bad English coming up and a lot more. It's the Amazing 80s right here with MG Kelly.

0: Brad English doing When I See You Smile on the Amazing 80s. MG Kelly here with you, along with America's favorite Valley girl, Vicky. She's here to demonstrate even more bad English, 80s style. Words like
1: perpendicular
0: and
1: totally.
0: I wish we had more time, but that's all.
1: I'm sure.

0: ABC with a look of love. That would be this look right here. As we look over our shoulder at 9.5 weeks into 1986, Mickey and Kim starred in a risky film that I'm sure people like you never imagined watching. Yeah. Remember when she took everything off but her hat?
1: I think so.
0: No, you'd know so. Joe Cocker provided the words and music. Here he is right now to get

0: 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Right under that hat, you left something on that you'll need for this.
1: The Amazing 80s. What the heck was that?
0: Here's a piece of a tune from 1982. Need title and artist, please. You think about that, and we'll hear the whole thing next.
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1: 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What the heck was that?

What the heck was that? The unmistakable sound of Motown's Marvin Gaye from 1982, Sexual Healing. Speaking of healing, or the other word too, here comes Madonna.

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0: Yep, I'm MG Kelly, and coming up in the next hour, Joan Jett, Lionel Richie, Robert Palmer, and many, many more. Thanks for hanging out with me this week. I appreciate it.
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4: 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I'm MG Kelly along with Joan Jett, all dressed in black, waiting for you to sing along with this one. Do you know the words to I Love Rock and Roll? 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
1: You know, every great singer has a story of the first time they realized they had talent. Steve Perry from Journey remembers how a certain household appliance convinced him that he had what it takes.
2: I remember singing in a vacuum cleaner hose, with one hose up to my right ear and the other into my mouth, singing into it. And that is when I really, really dug that echo, that reverberative thing. And I would start to work that and just sing and hear my own voice. I think that's when I first discovered it, I think.
1: In 1981, Journey placed their first song in the top 10. Right now, Steve Perry is preparing to sing it for you here. No, Steve, you don't need that anymore. Here, try this microphone.
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0: I'm here every week at this time playing the best hits out of the 1980s, and I appreciate you coming along. Setting out to make it simply irresistible, here comes Rockin'

Billy Ocean with his blue water salute to his Caribbean queen. It's MG Kelly here with you on the Amazing 80s as we look at sports for 1988. It was the year that Mike Tyson KO'd Michael Spinks in one round. Yeah, the purse was $40 million. I bet today Mike wishes he'd invested that a little bit better. Tyson was in the Rag magazines in 88, feuding with his wife, Robin Givens. Back then, he talked, we listened. Notice I didn't say we'd lend him an ear. On the radio, Belinda Carlisle gave us this one called I Get Weak on the Amazing 80s.

That's Katrina and the Waves with Walking on Sunshine. Before that, we danced on the ceiling. And in 1987, we were living on a prayer as the stock market plummeted 508 points. The chairman of the New York Stock Exchange compared the market collapse to a nuclear meltdown. Big-time investors watched $500 million portfolios crumble to nothing. Workers planning an early retirement saw their savings vanish. And in 1987, Jon Bon Jovi was singing Living on a Prayer on the Amazing 80s.

0: Mick Jagger and David Bowie together on a cover version of a Martha and the Vandellas tune of the 60s called Dancing in the Streets. Keep your 80s loafers on. We got time for another one to dance to on the Amazing 80s. Coming up, I'm MG Kelly.
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0: 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Hey, thanks for being a part of our 80s retro romp. I do appreciate it. I'll be back next week for another roller coaster ride through the Amazing 80s.

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0: Morrissey, you're allowed to dance during this show. Mandatory Morrissey there, the Smiths, the New York vocal version of This Charming Man. We do a Mandatory Morrissey once an hour here on the Britpop Show. Blur and Song 2 and David Bowie and Modern Love. Welcome to the Britpop Show. Mi se llamo Roberto Stai. That's Rob Lee. It's all Spanish, I know, Rob. 323-591-9002. Call or text me. If you're outside the U.S., put a plus one there. 323-591-9002. Also, you can email me, bob@seaboardnetworks.com. I know people are listening from all over the world. I know we just launched that brand new station in Baltimore, and a lot of you are wondering, what the hell is this, Bob? Well, just listen. It's a little different than the rest of the day. I know that, but I think you're going to love what we do. And a lot of these songs will be guilty, guilty pleasures for you. But once a week, I take all of you on a trip to the United Kingdom with me. The greatest fun week of my life was back in the late 90s when I did it for myself. So I like to think we're all on this wonderful plane ride alone. And guess what? This plane, no rules there. You can get up, you don't leave your seatbelt on, and you can have fun. Just no smoking, please. And yes, I love explaining to my kids and the younger generation, there was a time in life when people did smoke on airplanes. And yes, it was disgusting. And yes, I've got a 25-minute Britpop block on the way to Simple Minds right after this.
1: Stand by. We'll be back with the best of British on the Britpop Show with Bob Stai right after this.
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0: And this is the Britpop Show. I'm Bob Stye. I'm lucky enough I get to play these great songs every week. Can only imagine what it must have been like growing up in the UK and hearing and experiencing these songs for the first time over there. Oh, wait! Our wonderful producer, Rob Lee, grew up there. He must have a great memory for us. Robert?
1: Well, Bob, for this week, it's a girl group, and it's a girl group that have gone through quite a few lineup changes over the years. Only one member, I think, Keisha, has been with them since the very beginning, and they are now touring, I think, with the original lineup as featured on this song, although by the time this goes out on the radio, that could all change. Loved this song as soon as I started hearing it on the radio. It's just got that summer vibe about it. They are the Sugar Babes, and this is Overload.

0: Radiohead there and Creep and Howard Jones. What is love? It's a Britpop show with Bob Stey and Rob Lee. 323-591-9002. 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United Kingdom, you're having a heat wave. Rob, are you ready? Are you ready for the weather you're getting? You're going to get some very juicy U.S.-style summer now. So global warming, obviously, is taking over the United Kingdom right now. I'm looking at the 10-day forecast from when we record the show, and let me go to Celsius. It looks cooler in Celsius, at least, doesn't it? You're going to hit a high midweek of 35 degrees Celsius. It's going to be in the high 20s and early 30s, which in Fahrenheit is the mid-90s, 95 degrees. Over there in jolly old England, you're going to hit some high temperatures. So it's funny how different the cultures are. I go to the internet on how do people in the UK, how can they heat themselves and cool themselves down? Listen how old-fashioned these are. Block the sun, shut curtains, flush out the heat, open windows on opposite sides of your house. Do not use the oven. Eat cold meals like salads and sandwiches. And turn off and unplug all non-essential TVs, computers, and chargers. All right, we got to talk here, my friends over there in the UK. First of all, do you guys not have air conditioning? And who unplugs a television once you plug it in? Good luck to you guys. It is the Britpop Show.
1: 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We'll-

0: Oh, Viva Hate, Morrissey's first solo album. It's Suede Head, Mandatory Morrissey Wants It Now. We're here on the Britpop Show, Oasis, Supersonic, and The Clash. This is Radio Clash. This is the Britpop Show. And for those of you who have not melted over there in the United Kingdom yet, we've got a 25-minute Britpop block on the way. And yes, my weekly UK report. That'll cool you down. All that's coming up next on the Britpop Show.
1: 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We'll be back with the best of British on the Britpop Show with Bob Stye. Right after this.
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1: So across the pond, we all do things very differently in the summer. Here in the U.S., we usually take an expensive vacation we can't afford, grab the kids in the car, go to the shore, deal with traffic, have ice cream dripping all over us, and a lot of unkind tourists. But over in the U.K., according to the internet, you like to do things like take seaside excursions, building sandcastles, eating fish and chips, and hunting for crabs in rock pools. You also like to visit historic castles, explore country parks managed by Forestry England, and at home, you like to do garden barbecues, pick your own farms where you visit local farms to harvest seasoned fruit, and you like classic treats like soft ice cream or fresh berries and meringue. Everything you do over there, my friends in England, is more sophisticated than what we do. It drives me nuts, and it's why I host this show. Enjoy the rest of your summer. Enjoy the heat wave. I'm Bob Stein. That's your UK Minute.
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0: 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I am your host, Bob Stye. He's melting. That's Rob Lee. 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

0: Doug Cherry on the Grunge Garage, and everything Soul Asylum, Somebody to Shove, and Offspring Self-Esteem. Welcome. Welcome to the Grunge Garage, heard all over the freaking world, on the FM, the AM, the internet, and your applications, and in Baltimore and Bayrock, of course. In a weird situation here, my family is away, and I'm not. No, nothing bad happened. My wife and kids are all on a sort of outdoor, I don't want to say camping, but an outdoor trip in Ohio. And as many of you who've listened to me for years know, I do not like the great outdoors, and I do not like camping. So we decided I would stay home, watch the pets, and of course help with the launch of the radio station of Baltimore. So here I am, home alone for a week. Can I just tell you, I have nothing cool planned at all whatsoever. I'm going to be sitting in the studio for days of working, so don't worry about me. We got a 25-minute grunge block on the way next on the Grunge Garage.
1: Stand by. We will return to the 1990s and the Grunge Garage with Bob Stye right after this.
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from Arizona is the Jim Blossom from Hey Jealousy, Cracker T Banks, and Nine Inch Nails. Closer, once again, if that song came on, whether it was a cover band or maybe the DJ in between a set at a bar in the 1990s, and a girl asked you to dance, well, you are not going home alone that tonight. 25-minute grunge block continues right here on the Grunge Garage.

0: Foo Fighters and All My Life. This is Grunge Garage with Bob Stye, Weezer, Buddy Holly, and Candlebox Far Behind. I'm Bob Stye. That's Rob Lee. 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And hello to all of our new listeners in my hometown of Baltimore, Maryland. And that's been an adventure. It's been a lot of fun. We're launching a new radio outlet there. And I didn't realize how much was involved with that. I mean, we got this great staff together. I mean, everybody from the old station that we wanted, including the promotions director, Donna, we grabbed her. And then we launched the website, success. We launched the Facebook page, big success. And then there's a sort of waiting period to let them finish off what they're doing over there. And then it just takes time and time. We go to Bay Rock, Baltimore. We're on Facebook as well. And just enjoy it, all right? Got a 25-minute grunge block on the way right after this on the Grunge Garage.
1: Stand by. We will return to the 1990s and the Grunge Garage with Bob Stye right after this.
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It is a 25-minute grunge block with Fuel There and Hemorrhoids, Better Than Ever Good, and Freddie Johnson and Bad Reputation. Took my two younger kids to the dentist the other day. They don't realize how spoiled they are. You get to choose which TV shows you want to watch. You get all these toys, and they ask you what flavor you want for everything. They have no idea of my parents wrestling me in the waiting room and me screaming like a little baby there. Oh, did I hate going to the dentist and the doctor. I was the worst. It's Godsmack and Voodoo, and this is the Grunge Garage.

0: 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Goats go to hell.
1: And Bob, remember, you're my number one God.
2: Now imagine you live your life, you try to be as good as you can. You make it to heaven, there's a whole bunch of sheep there. It's Cake, also the Green Day and Godsmack, the Grunge Rods, Bob Stye, Rob Lee. You know, I love stories about people who return library books decades later. What about a bookstore? Yeah, a California bookstore received a package recently, which had a book that somebody had stole 40 years ago, along with an apology note and $100 in cash. There was a note left saying, I was a student with a horrible drug and alcohol problem. I was in desperate need of money, but even more desperately needed a spiritual awakening in my life. I was eventually blessed with just a psychic change. So this book, apparently, the person did help them out a lot. So he said, I was so happy to find the store was still in business so I could return the book and tell you how sorry I am. People at the bookstore were very happy and surprised that the book was returned. And then there was a whole generation of people under the age of 30 going, what the heck is a bookstore? You can always reach out to me, 323-591-9002, 323-591-9002. 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We're in the final steps now, getting the store up, so you'll be able to buy your Grunge Garage merchandise soon and wear it with pride. So, thank you so much for tuning in, and yes, this is the Grunge Garage.
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listening to Bryan Adams Radio. Billy Joel has played Madison Square Garden in New York City so many times, it's become part of his story. More than 150 shows and counting. But what I love is that one of his most beloved songs takes us back to a time when none of that existed. Just a young songwriter sitting behind a piano, collecting stories and trying to make a living. It's funny how life works sometimes. Let's spend a few

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If you just joined us, welcome to Brian Adams Radio, and I'm Brian Adams. Now, my friend Tina Turner is simply the best. It's undeniable. But did you know that Desmond Child produced a version of this song with Bonnie Tyler

conversation with your favorite radio show, Bryant Adams Radio. Sometimes a last-minute decision changes everything. OMD had already written a song for the ending of the film Pretty in Pink when director John Hughes changed the ending of the movie. Suddenly, they needed a brand new song, and they needed it fast. So the band went into the studio and wrote this one in less than a day. Not only did it save the movie's final scene, it became OMD's biggest hit in North America. Proof that a little pressure can be a good thing. From the soundtrack of Pretty in Pink, If You Leave, OMD.

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This is Brian Adams, and you're listening to Brian Adams Radio. Mike Rutherford was a longtime guitar player for Genesis, and Mike and the Mechanics was his successful side project, landing hits like Silent Running, The Living Years, and this track, All I Need Is a Miracle. 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

with Sheryl Crow on this one. If it makes you happy, that's the whole point, isn't it? We all spend so much time chasing what we think we're supposed to want. Success, status, approval, whatever. But happiness looks different to everybody. John Mellencamp understood that. He always wrote songs about real people, real lives, and finding your own way through it all.

3 hours of great music. In 2023, I had the pleasure of traveling across America on tour with Joan Jett and the Blackhearts opening up my So Happy It Hurts tour. It's always important to us to have the right band on tour that brings home the feeling of what we're trying to do. And I'm not sure anybody could have done it better than Joan. She even went back to her roots and played some Runaways. But the song that got everybody on their feet singing along was, of course, I Love Rock and Roll. It's gotta be one of the best rock songs about rock ever written. And it was written by a band called Arrows. Here it is on Bryan Adams Radio.

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friends, and this is Brian Adams Radio. Thanks for tuning in. It was really an honor working with Sir Rod Stewart in the early 90s for our song All for Love with Sting, someone who fronted one of the greatest rock bands of the 70s, The Faces. Rod has done it all. A synth-heavy track that takes me back to the days when synthesizers were just coming out. Here is Rod Stewart with Young Turks.

keep the volume right there. This is Brian Adams with Brian Adams Radio. Every songwriter knows this feeling. You hear something in your head, you keep chasing until it sounds exactly right. Tom Scholz spent years doing that with songs that became Boston's signature moment.

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Brian Adams, and this is Brian Adams Radio. This is one song that has three unmistakable talents on it. Michael Jackson, with Quincy Jones on production, and the great late Eddie Van Halen on guitar.

something over the years without realizing it. But with this next song, it was actually a misheard phrase that became the inspiration behind it. Stevie Nicks was talking to Tom Petty's wife, Jane, who said that they met at the age of 17. But with her southern accent, Stevie heard "The Edge of 17. She immediately said that's a song title. And just like that, one of her biggest songs was born. Edge of 17 on Bryan Adams Radio. Just

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music, and more stories here on Bryan Adams Radio. Well, the 80s were a different time. At one point, David Bowie and Tina Turner appeared on a Pepsi commercial inspired by the movie Weird Science. Bowie played a scientist, Tina played his creation. And somewhere along the way, they re-recorded this song together. Honestly, once you've got David Bowie and Tina Turner in the same room, you've already won. It's Modern Love on Bryan Adams Radio.

listening to Bryan Adams Radio. The Rolling Stones have always understood that rock and roll should be larger than life. The video for this next song proved the Stones could still make headlines 30 years into their career. The Rolling Stones.

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This is Brian Adams with Brian Adams Radio. Ending the show with Mr. Tom Petty and I Won't Back Down, an anthem of defiance and determination for when you've decided to take a stand. And that's the message I leave with you today. Thanks for joining us. Hope to see you next week for more songs, more stories, and fun. Until then, keep it real, take care of yourself, keep smiling, and roll the punches.